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0: So I, for the second time, went to see the Backstreet Boys at the Sphere. And this experience was even better than the first. Oh, my God. I've talked about it on the show before that I'm a fan. But this was all-time high, like, just best experience ever.
1: You even dressed up.
0: Oh, I could have been in the group. I had the all-white. And it was funny. It wasn't even a fancy outfit. Well, the pants were Fear of God. Those are nice, but I've had those. And the top was a little random Target golf jacket.
2: Oh, really? Oh, dang.
0: It all matched. The color, the cream color was perfect. But, okay, so this is the deal. I had interviewed Brian and his son, Bailey.
1: Mm-hmm. Yes.
0: Because Bailey has a new song out called So Be It, which is fire, by the way. If you haven't heard it, I'll play a clip in a second. But he's been on fire and he's been killing it. And Brian, after the interview, was like, yo, you got to come to the show, man. Come experience it. Mm-hmm. I was like, well, I've already been. He's like, oh, well, come again. And so now I had an official invite from a Backstreet Boy. So I'm not going to not go.
3: Do you have his cell phone number?
0: Not yet. Okay. I have his wife's. I don't know if that seems weird.
2: Oh, that's better.
1: Well, wow.
0: So his wife, shout out to Leanne, just sweetheart. She is the one managing their son, Bailey. Uh-huh. And so they're like, yo, please just text us, come out, da da da. So I go out. First of all, walk into the friends and family entrance.
1: Ooh.
0: That felt great.
1: That's cool.
0: And then they're like, okay, perfect. Here are your tickets. Let me get your escort. I'm like, oh, okay. So then the escort escorts us to the suite, but not just any suite, to their suite. The suite. You're dead center. It is the best seat in the Sphere. Oh, there is nothing better than it. I can't describe it. If you can get that seat somehow.
1: So did you meet like more friends and family?
0: Yeah. So AJ's mom was sitting right next to us. Crazy. I didn't even know it was her. She's the sweetest little...

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0: We've got multiple choice answers, and if you have the right answer, you can play the game and get hooked up.
1: Yes, sir.
0: Listen carefully. Here we go.
1: Which famous actor used to work as a limo driver for strippers? Is it A, Jonah Hill, B, Brad Pitt, or C, Jack Black?
0: If I'm not mistaken, Rich is on the line. He seems confident, and he's ready to take his swing at it. So, Are You Smarter Than Ocasio is next on Tino Cochino Radio. We'll play.

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2: I don't know how I feel about this. New Orleans has become the first city to use AI for 911 calls.
3: Mm-hmm. Hey, that's not good.
2: So the AI helps when human dispatchers are busy. So it can handle duplicate or lower priority calls, such as multiple people calling about the same car accident, while more serious emergencies are sent to human operators. The idea of this sounds good.
1: Yeah. How did they know that, though?
2: Uh-huh. Exactly. It would just suck if you actually... trying to report something serious, and it's like, please hold while I redirect your phone call.
0: Yeah, well, that's what people are saying. Like, they're afraid that, like, what if they can't understand, like, accents, or if someone's, like, you know, panicking in a situation and they're not, like, really understanding. Yeah. So then it gets sent to, like, a low priority.
2: And you're like, representative!
0: Yes,
1: what
0: yes.
1: the hell? Everybody called 911 in here before?
4: It was just annoying because I gave all my info. I'm like, damn, they're going to tell this person I'm going to snitch. I'm like, I'm never doing this again.
1: I've done it before where it's rang a couple times, and it's when you're calling 911, obviously you're already stressed out. I would just be in a tizzy.
4: When you call 911, they don't ring. I'm sorry. It's the first ring and then they pick up. You probably call like the city line.
1: No, I called 911. It must have been a busy time. It was Saturday night.
2: Oh my God, please. I need to report a crime. I'm sorry. Can you repeat that?
0: Calling
2: to report a crime. Did you say lime?
1: Yeah.
2: No. Shot!
1: Did you say you need a cop?
2: Yes! Tea time, celebrity gossip. It is coming up next, and we're talking Selena Gomez and this whole mental health, like, foundation.

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0: So I, for the second time, went to see the Backstreet Boys at the Sphere. And this experience was even better than the first. Oh, my God. I've talked about it on the show before that I'm a fan, but this was...

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0: So what's everyone watching? This is Tino. I'm going to give you a recommendation of something not to watch. And here's the thing. I know you're going to watch it because it's in the top 10 on Netflix. Uh-huh. It's one of their latest movies. It is called The Last House. And
2: oh, I wanted to see that.
0: I hate it, dude. So a family, basically, they wake up and they find their doors and windows are sealed shut. You can't break the glass. You can't drill through any holes. You're stuck in your house.
3: Whoa.
0: And they have to try and now find a way to ration, obviously, food and water and everything so they can survive this strange outside threat.
3: That's kind
0: of
3: good, right?
0: They can see it. It seems like it would be. They can see outside of their windows and you can see neighbors, but you can't talk to anybody. Phones don't work. There's no internet, no nothing.
1: And it's only this family that's stuck?
0: No, the whole neighborhood.
1: Okay.
2: So I did watch a little of this. Yep.
0: It starts off good. And then it gets to a point where I'm very sensitive with animals. There's some animal stuff that I don't like. And
2: oh,
0: then,
2: they ate the dog,
0: and then it starts to get to a bunch of AI stuff that I don't like. And, bro, I skipped through like 30 minutes of the movie. Oh. And then the ending, I was just like, that's it? So, I mean, you can watch it, but I'm just, ugh. Now, the promo, I will give them props. There's billboards all in Hollywood with a house. And there's actual humans inside the houses on the billboard.
1: Oh, I did see that.
0: And you can drive up at any time and see them there.
2: How much are they getting paid?
0: So that's pretty cool. That's cool. But the actual movie, I didn't like it. Mm-hmm. Is there anything that you want to recommend or not recommend?
1: If you're into, I guess, murder documentaries. But my husband, we've talked about this before, like obsessed. And he's watched lately every documentary on the Idaho murders. And it is so sad. There's some documentaries that have more info than the others. And there's like the parents talking and like the siblings. And it's just, it's a really sad story. But the murderer who pleaded guilty and he's in there for life is now trying to get that overturned and have like a new trial.
0: In what world are they going to be like, all right, yeah, let's hear that out. We want to hear where you're coming from.
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0: All right, so I just posted a comedy clip, a new one on my YouTube. It's at Tino Cochino. Mm-hmm. If you want to go check it out, I'm dropping more long form stuff there. I would appreciate that. Subscribe and give it a view. But I feel like I might have proven my dumbest, smartest point ever. Wow. So we know what's going on with the WNBA, right?
2: Not really.
0: So there's a former NBA player. I want to say there's two of them now. And basically, they want to be included in the WNBA draft because they feel that based on the rules they have for transgender, they can apply.
3: I want to see that happen.
0: And so now it's a whole thing, and they're having to review it, and it's turning into this. It's
2: like
0: next level.
2: Like a court case?
0: So here's my thing, right? It's always been weird to me when people... It bothers them when someone wants to identify as something else. How does it affect you?
2: Right.
0: If someone feels like they are something else, then let them be that because it has nothing to do with you. Mm-hmm. And I was like, I don't know where we made a shift because, one, you guys know this, I was born a woman.
2: Right.
0: On paper.
3: Yeah. Oh, yeah.
0: My government name is Guadalupe Montes, but I don't identify as it. I identify as Tino Cochino. One.
2: Right. Yes.
0: Right?
2: Yep.
3: But okay. Do you have both
0: and
3: parts?
0: Two, this goes, what'd you say? I have both parts?
3: You have both parts.
0: You like playing with them.
2: Oh my God.
3: Just one of them.
2: You tell us.
0: And also, hear me out. Pinocchio.
2: Okay. Oh, he's not a real boy.
0: Pinocchio, we know straight up that he's wood.
3: I'm a real
0: boy. But when he told us, I'm a real boy, we're like, you are.
2: Yeah, nobody questioned it back then.
3: That's crazy.
2: No, it was like 1930s.
0: Guys, I'm just saying. That was okay then and not now.
2: Yeah, I know.
0: So, should he be allowed to play basketball with
3: Pinocchio.
0: The WNBA?
2: Pinocchio?
0: No, not Pinocchio. Well, I guess he can, right? If he wants to be a basketball player.
2: Small, though. He's only like 3 feet tall.
3: How do you know, man?
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1: Happy Tuesday night. I'm so happy I get to rock with you this hour. I've been struggling with laryngitis, but I feel better, right? Right? On everything. We're at New Hit List. I'm at La Crystal Rosas. We're in a vibe to the world of new music discovery. Let's get some Teddy Swims in here. It's called Mr. Know-It-All. She left.

0: 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Yeah, cause I feel way too fabulous.
1: 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It is the new hit list. I'm Crystal Rosas. Our girl Gracie Abrams did a sit-down talk with Jennie from Blackpink, one of her fellow Billboard women.

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1: 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Niall Horan fans are so excited that he's bringing Dinner Party. 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
1: We are the new hit list. Olivia Rodrigo is talking about how she hates dating these guys in LA that have fake jobs. They're pretty much just Nepo babies. Your stupid song. New York City.

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That was Charlie Puth, Reply to This, wrapping up on the new hit list. More on the way, though. I'm back tomorrow night, Outlaw Crystal Rosas, Ariana Grande, Petal.

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today. I mean, we want to know what's on your mind. 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
1: All right, let's talk about Halloween candy. Dude, I'm so bad this time of year. I legitimately will hoard Halloween candy. 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And I'm sorry, how big is it?

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1: 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BTS, you are going to see Benson Boone, Cardi B. You also win $1,000, so that's coming up later today. 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

0: M97 and the Greenville County Coroner's Office in South Carolina, they have already turned around an autopsy report within 24 hours on 36-year-old actress Hayden Panettiere. So this is NBC with more on this story.
1: The coroner's office completed its autopsy and says there was no signs of foul play or any physical trauma that could have contributed to her death. You know, emergency crews were called to an apartment complex in Greenville, South Carolina on Sunday afternoon, and they found her in cardiac arrest. They say they tried to give life-saving measures, anything to resuscitate her, but they were unable to. The investigation into her death continues. The coroner in South Carolina says there are certain testing and studies they are still doing to ultimately get them an answer.
0: So people are saying that is usually, you know, waiting for toxicology reports. So we're going to keep you up to date more on this story about Hayden Panettiere. It's so sad.
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0: 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It's FM 97. Oh, yes. Let's get a little throwback. Eminem on.
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Oh, we are celebrating a fun food holiday for today. It is August 19th. It's National Potato Day. I'll take it. Fried, air fried, mashed. We love a potato moment.

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1: Well, here we go with Hump Day. I love that. I come back yesterday, first day back from vacation, and then we're right into the midway point of the week, which I love. So happy Hump Day to you. Hope it's going good so far. We're going to make sure the middle point of your day, that's the only thing I can promise, is going to be great. Coming up. 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
1: Our big iHeartRadio Music Festival presented by Capital One is now a month away. Look at the calendar. It's August 19th today. And the second night of iHeartRadio Music Festival is the 19th of September. So a month away. You can win a trip coming up. Next chance at 1 p.m. today right here. I know.

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Well, this should be pretty good. There's a Reddit thread that asked people to share traits they found embarrassing at 18, but now they consider attractive as adults. We'll go through this list coming up here in 8 minutes. Hold on. Never ever-

FM 97. So TikTok's at it again. One of the biggest myths on social media right now is blending up fruits and veggies that will make you think it'll give you protection against this. I'll tell you more in 10 minutes. You've been running around.

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We have to do a little food talk, obviously. We do that every lunch hour, and here we are in the lunch hour. Do you like to take your lunch outside, but rarely make it past the front door? Well, we got to talk about that. That's coming up here in 7 minutes. My boss.

We are FM 97. I'm more food talk. Zach Dillon here. We're still in the lunch hour. So have you ever looked at the ingredients on a snack wrapper? A new survey looked at our snacking habits and preferences. It turns out that most of us are looking for a simple whole foods. Instead, the list of ingredients is pretty scary. Let's talk about it coming up.

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FM 97, Lancaster's number one hit music station, your home for the Back to Class Arena Pass. 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

0: Lancaster's number one hit music station. It's FM 97. I just got back from vacation yesterday, and we were in the Carolinas, so we flew into Wilmington, and we had some food and checked out Wilmington a little bit. Then we drove just south of Myrtle Beach, which is about an hour and a half where we went. Stayed there for 4 days in a town called Merle's Inlet. And then after that, we drove and we spent 4 days in Charleston. Then we flew home, and here we are back on the radio. But my kids love finding shark teeth on the beach, and the ocean's just fantastic. Well, a family beach outing, not for us, but this other family, turned into an unforgettable trip through prehistoric history. A family discovered a large, intact megalodon tooth hidden inside a rock. So the family was spending time shelling in Sea Isle City when the dad noticed that one of the rocks had a small hole in it, and there was something inside because his hands were the smallest. They had their son, Bo, reach into the rock. He pulled out a giant tooth. The local research center identified it as a megalodon tooth. That's an extinct species of giant shark that lived millions of years ago. They grew up to 80 feet long and weighed up to 90 tons. The largest shark ever known to have existed. It was an astonishing once-in-a-lifetime discovery, all on just another day at the beach. Like, that would have been cool.
1: 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A confirmation text will be sent. 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That's EXAM to 46350.
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Are you following us on Facebook? 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

0: 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We have Bruno, Ed, Somber. 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

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Hey, I'm Liz Bethany, and Elvis Duran is on every weekday from 6 to 10 to get the day going. You know those phone taps are addictive.

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I've been spending too much time on looking through all the evidence of the Brian Kober Idaho 4 case. I gotta catch you up. Coming up in

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1: 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N-O-B-L. Hey.

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0: 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I'm Melissa Bethany, and we see you, Akron. 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

FM 97. Love to see that Sterling K. Brown has said Paradise has wrapped its third season. Said that the story is very concentrated. We also have Heated Rivalry, they're filming, and then we get new Outer Banks. Do we get it tonight?

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I'm Elizabeth Bethany. Elvis Duran back live tomorrow morning on FM 97. So get your phone taps, Danielle's entertainment, and of course, the three things you need to know with Gandhi.

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Tomorrow, going to be another Stranger Danger co-host day. Somebody named Connie. Really, though, that's all I know about people, and I ask them their most recent argument. And that's as much as I know about them. So tune in, see what goes down. And thank you for listening to me, Elizabethany.

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